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0: The Prime Minister commissioned three indigenously designed and built naval ships, an advanced stealth frigate INS Dunagiri, a large survey vessel INS Anshodhak, and an anti-submarine warfare shallow water craft INS Agre at the Shyama Prasad Mukherjee Port in Kolkata yesterday. Prime Minister Modi has expressed gratitude to people around the world for making the International Day of Yoga 2026 a global celebration. The Prime Minister said it is encouraging to see yoga bringing together people from all walks of life across nations in the shared pursuit of wellness and good health. He expressed hope that the day would inspire more people to make yoga a part of their daily lives in the times to come. President Draupadi Murmu will visit Kuno National Park in Madhya Pradesh's Shyopur district today. During her visit, she will go on a safari in the park this morning and review the progress of the Cheetah Reintroduction Project. She will also interact with members of the Seheriya tribe who work as Cheetah Mitras, Cheetah Trackers, local forest staff and tourist guides to learn about their experiences and role in the project. After the visit, the President will leave for Gwalior and later return to New Delhi. Prime Minister Narendra Modi launched India's ambitious cheetah reintroduction project in 2022 by releasing 8 cheetahs brought from Namibia into Kuno National Park on his birthday. Later, more cheetahs were brought from South Africa and Botswana. Due to conservation and breeding efforts, the cheetah population in Kuno has been steadily increasing, which is considered a major achievement of the project. India will host a two-day meeting of BRICS National Security Advisors in New Delhi beginning today. National Security Advisor Ajit Doval will chair the gathering, which brings together security chiefs from the blocs of 11 member countries. These include India, Brazil, China, Egypt, Ethiopia, Indonesia, Iran, Russia, Saudi Arabia, South Africa and UAE. The meeting will focus on the theme, Non-Traditional Security Challenges Confronting the World Today, with discussions centered on the rapidly evolving nature of national security threats and the role of new technologies in emerging security risks. Delegates will also examine cybersecurity, digital vulnerabilities and artificial intelligence-driven threats. The National Testing Agency, NTA, will commence the UGC NET June 2026 examination from today. The national-level eligibility test will be conducted in computer-based test mode until 30th of this month, in two shifts each day. The UGC NET exam is conducted for candidates aspiring to qualify for the Junior Research Fellowship, Assistant Professor positions and admission to PhD courses. The NTA has advised candidates to download their admit cards and carefully verify all examination details. CBSE has commenced the release of Class 12 verification of issues observed and re-evaluation outcomes. In a statement, it said that the outcomes are being released in a phased manner, with over 87% of the total applications received was declared yesterday. The outcomes of the remaining applications will be made available in phases and the entire process is expected to be completed soon. The status of application can be checked at results.digilocker.gov.in. In women's cricket, riding on an unbeaten 81 runs by Maryzam Capp, South Africa defeated India by 6 wickets in a Group A match of ICC T20 World Cup in Manchester last night. Chasing a target of 159 runs set by India, South Africa scored 161 for 4 with 5 balls to spare. And that is the end of this news bulletin.
2: Hi, Akashvani. 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
1: First of all, we're really happy we win the match, and I think everyone following our own structure, so I think everyone worked really hard. I know it's very hard game, but I think everyone put efforts as a team. I think, yeah, it's really good. I'm really happy everyone, we are supporting each other, and everyone, like, we lead for each other, and we work as a team together. 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
0: Sports Minister Pulal Ngil of March on social media kal tangalom point thu sein FIH hockey women's nations cup sani samna prok final India New Zealand nian champion chu lomomati in chuang tak cheta 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
0: A very good morning to all of the listeners tuning in right at this moment. I am RJ Nungungito Tsung of Akashvani Aizol, FM Zo 100.7. And yes, today is the 22nd of June 2026. Hun hi akal tsang em ema. It's Monday. Nisake anti ka ani. Tukin sing tikan tau nua mem. How are we feeling today? You can let me know on the number 603-333-73370 through SMS or WhatsApp. I would love to know it. And in this morning segment and the first segment for the day, we are going to listen to English devotional songs by artists like Toby Mac, Jeremy Camp, and Rachel Lampa. And, you know, I'm going to let you listen to beautiful songs, and I hope you'll enjoy it so much. You know, it's the early morning and some of you might be, you know, on your way to work or maybe, you know, making your breakfast or whatever you are doing or wherever you are. I hope that your day is filled with God's presence and that you may have a wonderful, wonderful day. That's my wish. 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morning meng moi te all right The first song for this segment that we are going to listen to is a song called I'm For You, which is a song by contemporary Christian singer Toby Mac from his third album Poor Table Sounds, and it was released as a radio single for the album in 2007. Okay, that's what we are going to listen to, and I hope you'll enjoy this song. This song goes out to all of the listeners tuning in right at this moment. Thank you so much for tuning in, and I hope you'll have a nice day, and you know, I am here for you, here, right here on Akashvani Aizol FM 100.7. This is your RG, Nung Nung Itautong.

That was I'm For You by Toby Mac, and yes, what a wonderful song. Hitendra Das, we have your message here. Good morning, RGG from Hitendra Das, Assam. Hello, Hitendra Das. Thank you so much for faithfully always tuning in. And yes, this is our first segment for the day, which is English devotional segment, and we are listening to gospel songs. And yes, I hope you're all enjoy these songs. And we have a message here. 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Anyways, let's move on to the next song, which is I Know Who I Am by Jeremy Camp, and a very rather sad you know of a fact is that Jeremy Camp lost his wife to ovarian cancer. And yes, so he is a Christian artist who writes you know, very emotional songs. So yes, I Know Who I Am is going to be one of such. Let's listen to it.

That was Jeremy Camp with I Know Who I Am. Christian rock music itu amoy velchin kop maya nampui kan titulan nge an music te po hi an tiam chin kop may. Yes, we will move on to the next song, which is Being Alive by Rachel Lampa. I am RJ Nungnung itaw tsang of Akashwani Aizol, FM Zoo 100.7, and I hope you have a great start for the day.

That was Rachel Lampa with the song I Know Being Alive. And yes, Moi in Lo Ti Vinge Garing Tladani. And the next song we are going to listen to is Face of the Earth by Toby Mac. Toby Mac to Kansui Tokha Zai Tiam MMA. It's a song from Portable Sounds. And yes, the song is also sung by this Memberman Plan from Change. So yes, it's what a wonderful song. Let's listen to it. Toby Mac, Face of the Earth.

That was a very beautiful song called

Face of the Earth by Toby Mac. And yes, for the next song, before that, we got a message here. 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Jeremy Camp has a story like many Christians, one of struggles and victory. Jeremy Camp and his first wife Melissa Lynn Henning Camp were married on October 21st, 2000. She was diagnosed with ovarian cancer and died on February 5th, 2001, just when he was 23 and she was 21. Some of his early songs reflect the emotional ordeal of her illness. I Still Believe was the first song he wrote after her death. Walk by Faith was written during their honeymoon. You know, Jeremy talks about his struggles through this and many other events in his life. He always comes back to his faith in God and encourages others to do the same. He apoy mo karon kati emi maharsa na tepo he shing kan ni la choning kan bum pel le thelawa har san te pohan tok ma ila I Still Believe ti te hi angai thina jap zoi zoi chung pon ma I Am Alive a di a 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All right, let's listen to it and I hope you'll enjoy it. Zualte sangpui and sang kimi, I hope you'll have a great day today. All right, this is I Am Alive and I Am RJ nung nung ito chong of Akashvani Aizol FM Zoe 100.7.

That was I'm Alive by Jeremy Camp, and yes, the next song we are going to listen to is Rachel Lampa Honest, but before that we have a few messages. Oh, we have one message. Omega sang de hani nung nung in sum de wa inu ihan amoy haron tivela kavan long tak em tiro in sum video lak tika ngaya kan han nu hi toy mo kok rum rum da china. Anyways, okay, let's listen to this Honest by Rachel Lampa.

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This is RG Nungnungi Tok Tsang of Akash Vani Aizawl FM Zone 100.7, and this is your 10 to 10:40 a.m. segment. And we had Mizo and Hindi segment, and I hope you enjoyed it. 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All right, before we read your messages, let's first listen to Misha Branch with her song Breathe. And you know Misha Branch, she was born in July 2nd, 1983, and she is an American singer, songwriter, and guitarist. She won a Grammy Award for Best Pop Collaboration with Vocals with Santana for their 2002 single, The Game of Love. All right, I present to you the first song, Breathe, by Misha Branch, and I hope you enjoy this.

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Brown by Mika. Let's listen to it.

That was Everything's Just Wonderful by Lily Allen. Yes, though I said Billy Brown, that was actually Everything's Just Wonderful. And now we are going to listen to, really going to listen to Billy Brown. But before that, we have a message here from we have a message here from Maurice LR Candy. Good morning, Miss RJ. Playlist day night lang aman la trin te e. 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let's listen to Billy Brown by Mika now. And thank you so much for sending in your messages. I enjoy reading them so much. So please send more of them. I can't get enough of them. All right, this is Billy Brown by Mickey.

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All right, the next song we are going to listen to tizung sungela is called Desperately by Michelle Branch, and yes, this is from her album Hotel Paper, which is a third studio album by American singer-songwriter Michelle Branch. It was released on June 24, 2003 through Maverick Records. The production on the album was handled by a variety of record producers such as John Abraham, Greg Wells, so on and so forth. All right, this is Desperately by Michelle Branch.

That was Michelle Branch with her song Desperately. And yes, the next song we are going to move on to is Friday Night by Lily Allen. Funny that it's currently Monday and it's morning. Kanin Friday night anyways. So don't cut in the next segment. Is going to be a live session, and yes, Tanpui RJCS Tanpui Karun Live Donna. So please tune in, kan official on the radio Facebook page. Kan run live Donna ni. All right, this is Friday Night by Lily Allen.

That was Friday Night by Lily Allen, and yes, message om to we will move on with the news next song, which is Happy Ending by Mika. This is RJ Nungnungito Tsongo Vakashvani Aizol FM 100.7.

Zungzunga, we will listen to Empty Handed by Michelle Branch, and we still have around 5 minutes left. So yes, I guess this will be the last song for this segment. Yes, so ito ang kanin. The next segment is going to be followed by a live session with your RJ's CS Tanpui. So yes, that's that. That's very exciting, and that is extremely something we should look forward to. All right, this is Empty Handed by Michelle Branch, and I hope you enjoyed this. This is RJ Nungnung Itaochung signing off, and I will be back again very, very soon. So stay tuned in to Akashvani Aizo, FM Seoul 100.7, and this is RJ Nungnung Itaochung signing off.

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This is Akash Vani, Aizol FM Zo 100.7. I am RJ Nungnung Dot Song here in the studio again. This is your 12:40 to 1:20 p.m. segment where we are going to listen to artists like Chris Gaines, Garth Brooks, and Gretchen Wilson. So yes, stay tuned because we've got lots of songs coming in, and yes, we will not waste any time further. We will start with the first song, which is Lost in You by Chris Gaines. I am Arjun Nuidotsong, and yes, this song is co-written by Gordon Kennedy, Wayne Kirkpatrick, and Tommy Sims. It was recorded by American country music artist Garth Brooks under the fictitious persona of Australian alternative rock artist Chris Gaines. Very interesting. It was released in July 1999 as the lead single from the album Garth Brooks in the Life of Chris Gaines. This is so interesting. I did not know about this. Originally, the album was intended to be the soundtrack for a movie called The Lamb that would star Brooks as a rock star recalling the different periods of his life. The single was profusely released over a year in advance from the scheduled film release due to peak interest in Brooks performing rock instead of country. The Lamb, however, was never filmed due to financial and management problems. That is very sad. It debuted and peaked at number 5 on the US Billboard Hot 100 chart, giving Garth Brooks his first and so far only top 40 hit in his career. Alright, this is Lost in You by Chris Gaines. And yes, I would like to dedicate this to all of the listeners out there tuning in at the moment. This is RJ Nungnung Itaot Song of Akash Vani Aizol FM Zo Oy 100.7.

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your message here. Thank you so much for tuning in. You are such a faithful listener. And even if it's the language you aren't familiar with, you always tune in. So thank you so much for that. 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

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to listen to American Pie by Don McLean. This song is a little bit longer minute dat loi anya mai ro so it's been so long since we last listened to this song, so yes, that's what we will do, that's what we will listen to. All right, bye bye Miss American Pie diva khania. It's a very viral song these days, so yes, that's exactly what we are going to listen to. I love this song so much kadu top helai mo and I hope you'll enjoy it too. Okay, let's listen to American Pie by Don McLean and I am RJ Nungnungito Tsongo Vakashvani Aizol FM Zoe 100.7.

0: Oh my God, that song sent chills down my spine. Literal chills. That was American Bye by Don McLean. Kalau sakpuin selalu tukumoin lo TVM. Yes, a little bit about that song. Don McLean has intentionally kept the meaning of American Pie vague, encouraging listeners to form their own interpretations. And he said, that's why I don't talk about the lyrics. I want people to come up with their own interpretations. The song was inspired by the death of Buddy Holly, one of McLean's idols. McLean learned of the tragedy while on his paper boats. And American Pie held the record for the longest song to top the Billboard Hot 100 for nearly 50 years. Wow. That's really long. I was not aware of this fact. You know, and Madonna's 2000 cover of a shortened version of American Pie reached number one in multiple countries. And the song refers to the plane crash that killed Buddy Holly, Richie Valens, and JP, the Big Bopper Richardson, as the day the music died. That's actually very sad, but I think Billy Joel is such a talented artist, you know. I love this song so much. Okay, I think that sums it up. And yes, let's move on to your messages. 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move on to the next song, which is Brown Skin Girl by Beyoncé. I love this song so much. It has helped me through seasons where I feel a little bit, insecure about my self-image. Yes, so I love this song so much as well. This is a really cool song by Beyoncé. They call her the Queen Bee, and yes, she's one of my favorite artists, and I listen to her songs a lot, a lot. All right, this is Brown Skin Girl by Beyoncé. And I am RJ Nungnungitaut Song of Akashvani Aizol FM Zo 100.7.
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1: That was Brown Skin Girl by Beyoncé, and yes, I also love that song so much. I was literally screaming in the studio here at Oljel Zami Hani Nung Nung Te RJ Nung Nung Te Darn Hile Mininga Kanin Tong Le Donya Aron Tia Karon Duty Hundur Shile Tamek Du Tin Ya Zam Hizu Oh, Elsa 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this interaction program Mary by my voice ti hunka kan mang le dona lo tune in le fek ro o all right this is Pretty Boy by Joji featuring Liliari and I am RJ Nung Nung Ito Tong signing off

This is Akashvani Aizawl, FM Zo 100.7, and I am RJ Nungnungitaw Tsang. Here in the studio, this is your 2:05 to 2:30 p.m. segment. And yes, we are going to listen to artists like The Dream and Callis for this segment. And yes, first song that we are going to listen is Fast Car by The Dream. I hope you'll enjoy this song.

That was the Dream by the Dream song called Fast Car. 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And we have a message from Hitendra Das as well. Hello Hitendra Das, how is your day going? Please let us know. All right, the next song we are going to listen to is Happiness Over Everything by Jhené Aiko.

Happiness Over Everything by Jhené Aiko. What a beautiful song. Message kan tonte, oh, kan dong ri lafai. And yes, we will move on to the next song, which is called Payday by Doja Cat. Yes, this segment is going to last till 2:30. Until then, let's listen to some of the greatest hits that we have these days. All right, this is Doja Cat, Payday.

That was Payday by Doja Cat, and we have a message here from LB Rinke. RJ nung nungi segment masakan kalaulul man lava I ohi RJV eli o ne nawa inang ve in ole in nuiri hi anal dun lutuk I play letur kai tan le RJV eli tan o aranti akan fahan lom tak em hey miss RJ OV eli po anui put vel anya kan lom tine yes and the next song we are going to listen to is Getting Old by Black. I am RJ Nung Nungito Tsong of Akashvani, ISOL FM Zoe 100.7.

That was Getting Old by Black, and I hope you enjoyed that song. All right. Yes, it is currently 2:22, 2:22, 2:23 in our studio clock, and we will listen to another song again, which is A Cold Sunday by Little Boats.

0: A Cold Sunday by Lil Yachty, and yes, ngai thang nuam ke tiam mo ke tiam laka in ngai thang nuam ti zong te ni bem all right kan ho che to sia tu van swan in lamoi te de kan ngai thale sel anga all right the next song we are going to listen to is Juno by Sabrina Carpenter.
1: Right up,

0: That was Juno by Sabrina Carpenter, and that will be the last song that we listen to for this segment, and yes, for English segment as a whole for the whole day. And yes, with that, we have come to the end of our segment. Thank you so much for tuning in. I had a blast today with you guys, and I hope to be back again very, very soon. Until then, take care, and yes, take care, stay safe, stay healthy and wealthy, and live long and prosperous. All right, that is all I have for you today. I am RJ Nunung Itau Tsong signing off. This segment will be followed by
1: hehe Akashvani Aizolani Sensin Thar Achiar Tu Radi Lerem Radizote International Day of Yoga Voice on Patni Natsu Aizol Hari Mandira Central Bureau of Communication CBC Aizol Press Information 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

0: This is Akashvani, the news read by Valsa Williams. In a major employment and welfare push, the BJP-led West Bengal government today presented its first full budget 2026-27, focusing on social welfare, infrastructure development and employment, and also announced a slew of women-centric schemes. Presenting the budget, Finance Minister Swapan Dasgupta announced the recruitment of 1 lakh vacant posts across various state government in the state departments. 33% of these new positions will be reserved for women. We have a detailed report from our Kolkata correspondent.
1: The government proposed a 20% hike in dearness allowance for government and semi-government employees, teachers and teaching staff. Pensioners will also benefit from this increase, which will take effect from 1st October. Presenting a deficit budget of 6,070 crore, Finance Minister Swapan Dasgupta called it a roadmap for building a developed Bengal. He also revealed that the state's debt now stands at over 8 lakh crore rupees, making financial discipline a major challenge. The budget includes recruitment for 1 lakh vacant posts, 20,000 in the police force and 50,000 teachers. 33% of these jobs will be reserved for women, with an additional 10% reserved for Agniveers. Key allocations include rupees 36,000 crore for the Annapurna Yojana, over rupees 8,500 crore for agriculture, rupees 8,000 crore for food and supplies, rupees 7,000 crore for higher education, and nearly rupees 18,000 crore for home and hill affairs. The government also announced salary hikes for para teachers, civic volunteers, and village police. Anganwadi and ASHA workers will receive an additional rupees 5,000 monthly honorarium, while midday meal cooks will get rupees 1,000 more. Further measures include setting up a tea board for workers' welfare, Aushman Bharat health cards for migrant laborers, and the One Nation One Ration scheme. In his speech, the finance minister pledged to build a corruption-free administration, promising citizen services that are simpler, more transparent and accountable. Shondipan Dasgupta, Akashvani News, Kolkata.
0: The BRICS National Security Advisors meeting is underway in New Delhi. The two-day meeting, chaired by National Security Advisor Ajit Doval, brings together security chiefs from the bloc's 11 member countries. These include India, Brazil, China, Egypt, Ethiopia, Indonesia, Iran, Russia, Saudi Arabia, South Africa, and the UAE. The meeting will focus on the theme Non-Traditional Security Challenges Confronting the World Today, with discussions centered on the rapidly evolving nature of national security threats and the role of new technologies in emerging security risks. The External Affairs Minister Dr. S. Jaishankar arrived in Mongolia on a two-day visit to further advance the special partnership between the two countries. In a social media post, Dr. Jaishankar shared this information and said he is looking forward to fruitful engagements. During the visit, the External Affairs Minister will meet with the Mongolian leadership and hold discussions with his counterpart, Foreign Minister B.E. Batsetseng. On the second leg of his visit, the External Affairs Minister will visit South Korea on Wednesday and Thursday. United Kingdom Prime Minister Keir Starmer has announced his resignation as Prime Minister and leader of the Labour Party, ending his tenure at Downing Street amid growing internal pressure from his own party. Starmer stepped out of 10 Downing Street with his wife receiving cheers and applause before delivering his resignation statement. He recalled his arrival at Downing Street 2 years ago as the proudest moment of his life and said he entered politics with the aim of changing the lives of millions of people. Prime Minister Narendra Modi today shared Minister of Law and Justice Arjun Ram Meghwal's article highlighting the government's efforts to strengthen the legal ecosystem, promote ease of justice and make public services more accessible for citizens. In his article, Mr. Meghwal said judicial institutions serve as the bridge that enables every stakeholder to develop a sense of trust, belonging and association with the larger pursuit of justice and collective good. The government has approved the continuation of the central sector scheme designing innovative solutions for holistic access to justice, Disha, restructured as Disha 2.0 for a period of 5 years from the 1st of April this year to the 31st of March 2031. Ministry of Law and Justice in a statement said the scheme has a total approved financial outlay of 255 crore rupees. And with that, we end this news bulletin.

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This is Akashvani Aizol and welcome listeners on 100.7 FM Zooi with me, RJ Alifanai. What a beautiful day, I must say. The weather is as good as it gets. And yes, we can't say it's a manic Monday. However, it is indeed a happy Monday. All right, yes, listeners, on that note, let's kick off the segment. As in this segment, I do have artists like the 50 Cent, Nicki Minaj, and the list goes on. All right, here we have 50 Cent kicking off our segment with In the Club.

All right, there you have it. That was one of the best songs to blast in your car, I must say. Yes, that was 50 Cent with In the Club. And let's quickly continue with a song from Nicki.

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1: Yeah, all right. I hope you love
0: All right, there you have it. That is how you rock and roll with Chameleon. All right, here we have 50 Cent with Candy Shop.

50 Cent is forever filling the airwaves, and yes, that was a beautiful throwback indeed. And yes, listeners, before I move on with the second last song in this segment, let me just read out a couple of your text messages. And Meng Moi Tia texting, and he writes, RJ Elite by Duty Nuamle, thank you so much. Right back at you. Hak Tepa Bill Kotlir also texting, and it reads, RJ Elite, Lailam Sibayleh, well, good evening. Zan in Iduti Hun Nuam, taka hun iman the nan ihla plele tur kaming moi te a vikung te a nguri sailo omega sang te a par paripu itan kahlane. Well, thank you so much for including me, and I do hope and keeping my fingers crossed so tightly that all the people whom you have mentioned on your text message are tuning in right now. And yes, though I said that I will read out a couple of your text messages, however I'm going to add one more, and it is from the one and the only good boy, and it reads, RJ Ali ngai thak anuam veng veng Lemme. Well, thank you so much. That means you must be a hardcore fan of a hip hop. All right, here we have Nicki Minaj featuring Rihanna for our second last song in this segment, and the song is called Fly.

All right, that was Nicki Minaj with Save Me. All right, yes, listeners, we are coming to the last song in this segment, and it is from the one, the only 50 Cent, and this is a song called Just a Little Bit. And this, let me dedicate this song to all the dear listeners out there tuning with me at this very moment. And yes, you all know that when I will be back, I will be back again by 6:40 p.m. for more delightful music. So keep it right here on 100.7 FM ZOI 50 Cent, closing out our segment with Just a Little Bit.

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This is Akashvani Aizol, and welcome back, listeners, on 100.7 FM Zoe, the destination for music lovers, with me, RJ Elifanai. Yes, I am back, and if any of the dear listeners out there missed out on my previous segment, well, not to worry, because I got you covered. Well, in this segment, I have two artists. They are none other than Whitney Houston and the King of Pop, Michael Jackson. All right, yes, ladies first, as it is, so let's kick off the segment and let's roll with the music. Here we have Whitney Houston with I Will Always Love You.

That was Whitney Houston with I Will Always Love You. And you know what? Speaking of this song is like fine wine, listeners. It only gets better with age. And yes, Whitney Houston is now in heaven up above, but she will always be forever in our hearts. And speaking of this, again, this song, I Will Always Love You, it was the ultimate love song back in the day, and yes, it is forever filling the airwaves. All right, here we have Michael Jackson with Billie Jean.

Yes, there you have it. That is how you rock and roll with the king of pop, Michael Jackson, and that was a song called Billie Jean. Yes, it is always nice to sing and dance along with him. All right, here we have Whitney Houston, and here she is with a song called Run to You.

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That was Whitney Houston, Run to You. And yes, speaking of this artist, the singer Whitney Houston, she has a surpassable vocal range that endears her to many. All right, here we have the second last song in this segment. And yes, it is from the King of Pop, Michael Jackson himself again. Here he is this time with Beat It.

All right, that was Michael Jackson with Beat It. And yes, we are coming to the very last song in this segment. And I'm going to give you a song from Whitney Houston. And this is a song called Saving All My Love for You. And let me dedicate this song to all the dear, dear listeners out there tuning with me at this very moment. And yes, keep it right here on 100.7 FM ZOAS. The next segment will be Sway With You All by RJ Zodini. And yes, I will be back again by 8:02 p.m. for more delightful Western music. But at the point of time, I'm going to give you out some devotional songs. And yes, this is your RJ Ali Fanai. Here is Whitney Houston with Saving All My Love for You, just for you all.

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This is Akashvani Aizawl, and yes, listeners, it is so nice to be back in the home of FM Zooi. This is your RJ Alifana. In this segment, I'm going to give you out some gospel songs infused with the power of worship. Yes, here we have Stephen Curtis Chapman, and this is a song called Great Expectations, just for you all.

Hi, that was Stephen Curtis Chapman with Next 5 Minutes. And yes, that was indeed profound and heavenly. Here we have Rex Carroll with Gonna Be There.

Right, that was gospel music at its finest, I must say. Yes, that was Rex Carroll with If You Know About Love. Here we have Kim Hill with Blessed Be the Name.

All right, that was Kim Hill with Holy, Holy, Holy. And yes, it is time for me to give you out the last and final song in this segment. Yes, it is from Rex Carroll. The song is called Hands of God. I'm going to leave you all with this song. And let me dedicate this song to all the dear, dear listeners out there tuning with me at this very moment. And yes, keep it right here on 100.7 FM Zoe, as the next segment will be swayed with you all by RJMS with her choice of Hindi songs. Here is Rex Carroll with Hands of God.

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You, me, FM Zoi, and this part of the night, I call it a perfect match made in music heaven. All right, yes, listeners, the night is still young. However, we have entered into my last and final segment of our second transmission. And in this segment, I do have an artist like Ed Sheeran, Beyonce, and the list goes on. And yes, who do not require any further introduction. All right, on that note, let's open out a segment. Here is Ed Sheeran with Perfect.

Hi, that was Ed Sheeran with Perfect. I must say, if this song is played on any day, it will always be beautiful and deep touching. All right, here we have John Mayer with Edge of Desires.

Right, that was the one, the only, and such a versatile singer, John Mayer, with Edge of Desire. And yes, without wasting any of our precious time, here we have Beyoncé with Halo.

All right, that was yes, Queen Bee, yes, Beyonce with Halo. All right, for the second last song in this segment, we have Ed Sheeran, and here he is with Shape of You.

0: Sheeran with Shape of You. You know what, listeners? This song was the ultimate love song back in the day. All right, here we have a couple of text messages. So, of course, I'm going to read them out before I move on to the last and final song in this segment of mine. And here we go with a text message from Laldin Puya Falcon Venglai, and it reads, RJ Eli play le turka, nang ma tan le long ngai thave zong zong tan le, RJ zong zong tan le, dor puya ka chiante zong zong tan le, dar lo na ka chiante zong zong tan. Alright, Laldin Puya Falcon Venglai, and I do hope that majority of the RJs, majority of your friends from Dor Puy, and majority of the FM fans are tuning in right now. Then we have Jelal Zama, and he says, RJ Ali kanva in tongkat ve koi lamwala ange ilautra na next song itan. Well, thank you so much for texting in, Jelal Zama. By the way, yes, I do agree to the fact that, yes, we hardly catch up. However, yes, I am still very much here, and I am looking forward to have more communication through this WhatsApp. All right, here we have the last song in this segment of mine. This is a song from Beyonce, and let me dedicate this song to all the dear listeners out there tuning with me until this very moment. And yes, keep it right here on 100.7 FM Zooi. The last and final segment of our second transmission will be Sway With The World by RJMS. And before I say goodnight to you, Omega Sangte texting, and he says, RJ Ali do sakna nen, do sakna itan mutwile. Well, goodnight to you all. Good night to you, Omega Sangte Ate. Good care, everyone. And this is your RJ Ali Fanai signing off.
1: You ready, B? Let's go get 'em.